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Will your eyes still smile from your cheek?

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1: This ain't no disco. It ain't no country club either.

0: My wife just left me. It's time to open up a cold one with the bros. 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